0: Flavio Bolsonaro. He has pushed for increased land development and mining.
1: The US is demanding a public guarantee from Iran that the Strait of Hormuz is open and that ships crossing the vital waterway won't be targeted to ensure talks can move forward. A delegation from Qatar has travelled to Iran in the hope of salvaging the deal. World News from the BBC.
2: For Wyoming Public Radio, I'm Ivy Engel. A hearing date has been set for a lawsuit against the Laramie County Sheriff's Office. The Wyoming ACLU alleges Sheriff Brian Kozak failed to get permission from county commissioners before signing three agreements with Immigration and Customs Enforcement. The ACLU also alleges he should have sought public comment on the decision first. Judge Robin Cooley said in setting the hearing that she plans to address Kozak's motion to dismiss first. The hearing is scheduled for July 27th at 10 a.m. at the First Judicial Court in Cheyenne. This isn't the only lawsuit related to his immigration crackdown that Sheriff Kozak is reckoning with. Wildfile reported he also faces a complaint accusing him of filing a false report and blocking access to records related to the arrest of longtime Laramie County resident Mario Robles. The Wyoming Women's History House in Laramie is hosting a new exhibit celebrating women artists. The museum is displaying the artwork of eight women from across the state. Wyoming Public Radio's Ellis Yareli Huff has the story.
3: Women have played an important role in Wyoming's history. A new exhibit called Material Connections, Wyoming Women in Art is celebrating that now through Labor Day weekend. The pieces tell the story of being a woman in Wyoming. Many are connected to the natural world using media like fabric and folded paper. Joanne Mai is the Wyoming Women's History House Executive Director.
4: We also see these artists as a way to show a window into their creative interpretation of history and also, in some cases, of what's happening today.
3: Visitors can sign up for in-person workshops with the artists to learn how to paint, sculpt, or quilt. For Wyoming Public Radio, I'm Ellis Yareli Huff.
2: The Wyoming Game and Fish Department is updating the State Wildlife Action Plan. SWAP aims to identify and conserve species of concern and habitats before they're in trouble. The department is in the public feedback stage of its draft plan. This is Wyoming Public Radio News.
5: Hi, I'm Jake Armerding. So glad to be listening to music with you. Here's a love song by Edward Elgar. He did a fine job on the music. The title was a little lacking. He called it Love's Greeting, perfectly fine title, but because his romantic partner was fluent in German, he did the German version, Liebesgruß. It didn't sell all that well. Somebody had the idea to change the title to French, a romantic language, for romantic music. It became Salut d'amour, and it sold like crazy. If you want romance, use a romantic language, you know?

Konstantin Orbelian leading the Moscow Chamber Orchestra, the Waltz Intermezzo by Frank Bridge. Coming up, Esther Abrami, Wear All the Hats.

0: Thanks for listening to Classical Wyoming, 95.9 Jackson and 91.9 in Riverton and Lander. 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
1: The beautiful violin playing of Esther Abrami features on a whole bunch of the music that you and I listen to during these hours. She composes as well. Here she is with her own Esther Abrami Ensemble performing one of her own, Tournelle.

0: Taking a look at the forecast for tonight, it should be partly cloudy across the state. There's a slight chance for some evening showers in Cheyenne. Most lows will be in the upper 40s and 50s, only down to the 60s in Casper, Riverton, and Gillette. Most of the state is under an extreme heat warning or heat advisory until Monday night. And tomorrow, it'll be sunny and hot across the state, with most highs in the 90s into the low triple digits. In Laramie and Rawlins, it should only be into the mid-80s.
1: Here is the Nocturne for Flute and Guitar by Italian composer Ferdinando Maria Manrado Francesco Pasquale Rosario Carulli.

0: It's the Nocturne for Flute and Guitar by Ferdinando Carulli.
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0: dangerously hot conditions from Saturday afternoon to Monday evening. Temperatures topping over 100 degrees are predicted. The service says heat-related illnesses increase significantly during extreme heat and high humidity events. Drink plenty of fluids, limit time in the sun, plan outdoor activities during the early morning and late evening hours, and check up on your relatives and neighbors. Large fires are raging across the West, according to the National Interagency Fire Center. As the Mountain West News Bureau's Yvette Fernandez reports, those who plan to enjoy the outdoors can take precautions to reduce the risks of fires.
1: Among the most common mistakes people make are leaving campfires unattended or failing to fully extinguish them. Erin Collier is with the advocacy group Leave No Trace. She has advice on how to make sure fires are out before leaving a campground.
2: You want to drown it with adequate water, stir it all up, and then you hover your hand over to find those warm spots and then repeat that drowning and stirring multiple times until it's going to actually be cool to the touch.
1: Collier recommends using pre-existing fire rings rather than starting a fire in a new spot because campfires can burn 6 to 12 inches beneath the surface and also impact the ecosystems. Collier is checking the weather to see if there are any fire watch warnings and recommends having backup plans, especially if your campsite is out of cell service areas. Yvette Fernandez, the Mountain West News Bureau.
0: Governor Mark Gordon is requesting public comment on an updated sage-grouse core area protection plan. The changes would give greater control of the species to the state of Wyoming, with the goal of keeping the bird off the threatened or endangered species list. The deadline to comment on the updates is July 31st. This is Wyoming Public Radio News.
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4: Like the waltz king Johann Strauss, Emil Waldteufel came from a family of dance musicians. Unlike Strauss, Waldteufel didn't seem to have any lofty aspirations for his dance music. He just wanted to charm people, to enchant them with it. That's exactly what this piece does. It's the Summer Soiree.

The Slovak State Philharmonic Orchestra, Alfred Walter on the podium. Fine tune for a summer evening called The Summer Soiree by Emil Waldteufel. Sitting in the cold at the Beethoven show, coming up next.

0: Programming on Wyoming Public Radio is made possible in part by generous gifts from members of our leadership circle. We'd like to send a special thanks to Elizabeth Brown and David Chapman, Cindy Pomeroy, along with John and Brenda Little, for their leadership circle support.
1: I'm always very careful when I use the word literally. It's so often misused, overused. You don't actually mean literally, you mean really. The Austrian premiere of Beethoven's 5th and 6th symphonies on the 22nd of December 1808 was a concert and a half, literally. It was a benefit concert for Beethoven himself, sort of an early version of crowdfunding. He wanted to make sure the audience got its money's worth. It went on for 4 hours in a hall that was unheated. Remember, this is December in Austria. We're not talking balmy temperatures here. Turned out to be the very last time Beethoven performed a concert on piano because his deafness was coming on apace. It's very possible that he realized this and just didn't want to quit. He didn't want to go home. After sitting in the frigid cold for 4 hours, one audience member later remarked that it really is possible to have too much of a good thing. Here's the Pastoral Symphony No. 6.

0: Taking a look at the forecast for tonight, it should be partly cloudy across the state. There's a slight chance for some evening showers in Cheyenne. Most lows will be in the upper 40s and 50s, only down to the 60s in Casper, Riverton, and Gillette. Most of the state is under an extreme heat warning or heat advisory until Monday night. And tomorrow, it'll be sunny and hot across the state, with most highs in the 90s into the low triple digits. In Laramie and Rawlins, it should only be into the mid-80s.
1: Here is the Chamber Music Palm Beach Ensemble performing the Passamezzo from the Ballet de Cour, the Ballet of the Heart, by Gabrielle Pierney.

0: It's the Ballet of the Heart, the Passamezzo movement, performed by Chamber Music Palm Beach, composed by Gabrielle Pierney.
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With Verve, the Pacifica String Quartet, bring the String Quartet number 6 by Felix Mendelssohn. That was composed in the wake of his sister Fanny's death. It's possible he wrote it for her.

0: The king of the short solo piano piece. Nobody can touch Chopin, am I right? That was his Berceuse lullaby, performed with subtlety and grace by Eileen Clément. Made me a little sleepy, to tell you the truth. I guess that's the sign of a good lullaby.
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Trio Wanderer performing Soir Matin by Mel Bonice. We're mining for inspiration, coming up next.

0: Taking a look at the forecast for tonight, it should be partly cloudy across the state. There's a slight chance for some evening showers in Cheyenne. Most lows will be in the upper 40s and 50s, only down to the 60s in Casper, Riverton, and Gillette. Most of the state is under an extreme heat warning or heat advisory until Monday night. And tomorrow, it'll be sunny and hot across the state, with most highs in the 90s into the low triple digits. In Laramie and Rawlins, it should only be into the mid-80s.
1: Apparently, the canon of Sainte-Chapelle got annoyed enough by the sound of this composer learning to play the viol as a young boy. He asked that he practice in a room under the stairs. How very Harry Potter. I guess he got better. Here's his suite for viol, performed by La Réveuse.

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0: Taking a look at the forecast for tonight, it should be partly cloudy across the state. There's a slight chance for some evening showers in Cheyenne. Most lows will be in the upper 40s and 50s, only down to the 60s in Casper, Riverton, and Gillette. Most of the state is under an extreme heat warning or heat advisory until Monday night. And tomorrow, it'll be sunny and hot across the state, with most highs in the 90s into the low triple digits. In Laramie and Rawlins, it should only be into the mid-80s.
1: Czech composer Antonín Dvořák thought he was among friends in that music capital of Europe, Vienna, and then he started to feel some anti-Czech sentiment in the air. He delivered this next piece, the Symphony No. 6, to the conductor of the Vienna Philharmonic, but the conductor kept making excuses and delays, and Dvořák learned later that members of that orchestra had objected to performing his music. So he said, "Fine, and a pox on you," and he took the symphony back home to Prague, where they loved it.

0: It's Jerzy Belolovec conducting the BBC Symphony Orchestra, the Symphony No. 6 by Antonín Dvořák.
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0: Taking a look at the forecast for tonight, it should be partly cloudy across the state. There's a slight chance for some evening showers in Cheyenne. Most lows will be in the upper 40s and 50s, only down to the 60s in Casper, Riverton, and Gillette. Most of the state is under an extreme heat warning or heat advisory until Monday night. And tomorrow, it'll be sunny and hot across the state, with most highs in the 90s into the low triple digits. In Laramie and Rawlins, it should only be into the mid-80s.
1: One note at a time, one guitar at a time. A sprinkle of rain turns into a sudden downpour brought about by the Los Angeles Guitar Quartet, music called Cuban Landscape with Rain by Leo Brower.

0: traditional romantic era sounds with just a slight bending of the rules. Alexander Glazunov's Violin Concerto in A Minor, Opus 82. Violinist Nathan Milstein performing alongside the Pittsburgh Symphony. And William Steinberg conducting.
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0: bassoonist Karen Gagan really brightening up your night there, uplifted by the BBC Philharmonic Orchestra for Ermanno Volferrari's Suite Concertino in F Major, his Opus 16.
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The Irish Chamber Orchestra serving up the shimmering essence of the Emerald Isle there in Irish composer Thomas C. Kelly's O Carolyn Suite in Baroque Style. I'm Melanie Renata with a piece of musical poetry in just a moment. You're listening to Music Through the Night. And I get to go into this world.

inspired by the essence of Austrian poet Nikolaus Lenau, a brief and beautiful art song here from Fanny Mendelssohn, her 4-liter number 3, opus 8, number 3.

0: Well, the planet Jupiter is persistently stormy, so why would you get anything less from Mozart's Jupiter Symphony? His 41st in C major, Charles Mackerras at the podium there, conducting the Prague Chamber Orchestra.
1: Good morning. Classical Wyoming can be heard on a variety of translators around the state, including K220 GP Lander and K240 KK Jackson.

0: And that, my friend, was the work that Beethoven performed at a charity concert. His farewell to the stage as his deafness made performance impossible. His 7th piano trio in B-flat major, known as Archduke, performed for you there by the Beaux-Arts Trio.
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0: borrowing a plethora of melodies from his early ballets. That was the Ballet Suite No. 1 from Dmitri Shostakovich, Dmitri Kityenko conducting the Frankfurt Radio Symphony.
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0: Kind of hard to believe that Foray's heart wasn't really in it at first when he started crafting that. His Masks and Bergamasks, Opus 112, the Orpheus Chamber Orchestra performing. I'm Melanie Renata. Thanks for being with me this morning. Be good to yourself today, and be good to your neighbor too, okay?
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0: Such an awesome recording. Autry Nomaspigi's Pines of Rome from the Minnesota Orchestra under Asia Away. I'm Vernon Neal. Join me over on Rhapsody in Black this week. I feature conductor Kedrick Armstrong.
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0: Supporters include the Brent Museum in Bighorn, Wyoming, presenting The Unfinished War, the Battle of the Little Bighorn in Native American Art, marking the 150th anniversary of the battle and exploring Native perspectives. More at thebrentmuseum.org.
1: Joaquin Rodrigo lost his sight completely at age 3. He worked out this entire complex score in tactile braille music notation. He then sat down and dictated the music note by note, instrument by instrument to a copyist, while his wife Victoria proofread the manuscript. Eduardo Fernandez is the guitar soloist. Here is the Concierto de Aranjuez.

0: Taking a look at the forecast for today, it's going to be sunny and hot across the state, with most highs in the 90s into the low triple digits. In Laramie and Rawlins, it should only be in the mid-80s, though. Most of the state is under an extreme heat warning or a heat advisory until Monday night. And tonight, mostly clear across the state with highs in the 50s to low 60s, into the high 40s in Evanston, only down into the upper 60s in Gillette. The moon tonight is waning crescent at 10% of full.
1: Brahms originally planned a massive four-movement symphony for this work you're about to hear, but ended up ripping out two of the middle movements and replacing them with a single adagio. He sent this terrifyingly difficult solo part to a virtuosic superstar, Joseph Joachim, who then fired back a warning that the piece was technically unplayable. Anna-Sophie Mutter is the soloist here, with Herbert von Karajan leading the Berlin Philharmonic. Here's the third movement of Johannes Brahms' Violin Concerto.

0: on Anzolfi Mutter and the Berlin Philharmonic. That was the third movement from Johannes Brahms' Violin Concerto. I'm Vernon Neal, and it's always a pleasure having you with me this morning. Go check me out over on Rhapsody in Black for this week's featured conductor, Kedrick Armstrong. 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
2: Philip Glass turned the film scoring world completely on its head by using rapidly spinning, repeating keyboard patterns to unlock some of our deepest emotions. For this project, he found a perfect collaborator in an acclaimed keyboard titan who beautifully marries his signature rhythm precision with a classical touch. Pianist Simona Dinnerstein joins forces with her ensemble, Baroquelin. Here's music from this week's new classical tracks. This is the Hour Suite.

0: Taking a look at the forecast for today, it's going to be sunny and hot across the state, with most highs in the 90s into the low triple digits. In Laramie and Rawlins, it should only be in the mid-80s, though. Most of the state is under an extreme heat warning or advisory until Monday night. And tonight, mostly clear across the state with highs in the 50s to low 60s, into the high 40s in Evanston, only down into the upper 60s in Gillette. The moon tonight is waning crescent at 10% of full.
1: Sarah Willis accidentally started a musical revolution when she packed up her French horn and flew to Havana, becoming the first classical soloist to record an entire album of concertos with a Cuban orchestra. Here she is with the Havana Lyceum Orchestra. This is Mozart's Horn Concerto No. 3.

0: The Horn Concerto No. 3 from Mozart, performed by Sarah Willis and the Havana Lyceum Orchestra, led by Jose Antonio Mendez Padron. I'm Vernon Neal. Thanks for being here with me this morning.
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0: Taking a look at the forecast for today, it's going to be sunny and hot across the state, with most highs in the 90s into the low triple digits. In Laramie and Rawlins, it should only be in the mid-80s, though. Most of the state is under an extreme heat warning or a heat advisory until Monday night. And tonight, mostly clear across the state with highs in the 50s to low 60s, into the high 40s in Evanston, only down into the upper 60s in Gillette. The moon tonight is waning crescent at 10% of full.
1: Well, there are two birthdays involved in this movie and the terrific music, of course, by Eric Korngold. Basil Rathbone, born 13th of June, 1892. He was born in Johannesburg in South Africa, and he died in New York at the age of 75 in 1967, and he played Sir Guy of Gisborne. Remember that? And the wonderful fencing scene with the other birthday gentleman, Errol Flynn, born on the 20th of June, 1909, in Battery Point, Tasmania, in Australia. Yeah, and he passed away at the age of 50 in Vancouver in October of 1959. Well, here we go. Eric Korngold's wonderful music, The Adventures of Robin Hood.

0: Oh, that fabulous swashbuckling score by Eric Korngold from The Adventures of Robin Hood with the National Philharmonic, celebrating the double birthdays of Basil Rathbone and Errol Flynn. And a big happy birthday on July 3rd to Jack Alexander, the latest merry man in the brood of Steve and Emily in Fargo. We wish you a very happy birthday. I'm Lynn Warfel.
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Bernard Herrmann showing off his humorous side, which he did have, although he was known for being, well, quite a character, as was actress Mildred Natwick, both involved with The Trouble with Harry. That was Bernard Herrmann's music, A Portrait of Hitch, his birthday, June 29th, 1911.

0: Supporters include the Brent Museum in Bighorn, Wyoming, hosting the 11th annual Bighorn Rendezvous Quick Draw and Art Auction Saturday, August 1st, open to the public from 9 to noon, followed by brunch and live auction. Details at brentmuseum.org.
1: Taking a look at the forecast for today, it's going to be sunny and hot across the state, with most highs in the 90s into the low triple digits. In Laramie and Rawlins, it should only be in the mid-80s, though. Most of the state is under an extreme heat warning or a heat advisory until Monday night. And tonight, mostly clear across the state with highs in the 50s to low 60s, into the high 40s in Evanston, only down into the upper 60s in Gillette. The moon tonight is waning crescent at 10% of full.
2: Well, again, this is a double birthday. Bernard Herrmann, born on June 29th. And by the way, it's belated birthdays because I missed the June birthdays. June 29th, 1911 in New York, best known for his work in film scoring. And he really revolutionized movie scoring. He did so much with Orson Welles' radio series, The Mercury Theater on the Air, then with Citizen Kane, The Devil and Daniel Webster, all the Hitchcock films that you probably remember. And he also was associated every now and then with the films of Ray Harryhausen, who gave us some of the great special effects like those dancing skeletons that we all remember. This is the Ray Harryhausen Fantasy Film Suite. Birthday to Ray Harryhausen, a June birthday, and also that of Bernard Herrmann.

0: I was wrong. That album didn't win a Grammy. It won 4 Grammys. It's on the Billboard chart. And after this, she did 3 more encores. Judy at Carnegie Hall in 1962. Born and died in the month of June.
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Such a beautiful melody from a beautiful movie, Cinema Paradiso, Ennio Morricone's music. That was Renaud Capuçon and the Brussels Philharmonic. Well, when I first saw this piece of music, I thought, well, I know UB Blake. It's called UB's Lucky Day, but Lucky is spelled L-U-C-K-E-Y. And I thought, well, that must be a typo. I thought, no, it couldn't be a typo because our crack music staff doesn't do typos. So I found out that it's an arrangement, really, of UB Blake's Charleston Rag and Stride pieces that a friend of his wrote by the name of Charles Luckyeth, who was spelled L-U-C-K-E-Y-E-T-H. They called him Lucky with a K-E-Y, a staple of modern ragtime repertoire. Here's Marc-André Hamelin, UB's Lucky Day. Music, by the way, by William Bolcombe.

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1: This is music by American composer Virgil Thompson, his symphony on a hymn tune. He wrote it between 1926 and 28 while he was studying with Nadia Boulanger in Paris. Symphony on a hymn tune with the Eastman Rochester Symphony led by Howard Hanson.

0: Virgil Thomson's Symphony on a Hymn Tune, composed between 1926 and 1928 while he was in Paris studying with Nadia Boulanger, but it wasn't premiered until February of 1945, with Thomson leading the Philharmonic Symphony in New York City. And it's kind of, he combines a How Firm a Foundation and the hymn Jesus Loves Me, and then works in For He's a Jolly Good Fellow. And I think there's a certain joyful theology about that as well. I'd like to hear that at a church service. Anyway, and that was the Eastman Rochester Symphony Orchestra, led by Howard Hanson. I'm Lynn Morfel.
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0: Mazurek. I mean, I'm assuming that it's a mazurka listening to it. Otherwise, it's an Easter cake. Maybe it's both. You're dancing while holding or eating an Easter cake. Mazurek in E minor by Antonín Dvořák with Anna-Sophie Mutter, the violinist, and the Berlin Philharmonic.
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1: I think we shall wrap up with a Brandenburg, the Concerto No. 5 in D, Bach's music, played by Arion, the group, the flute soloist Claire Guimond, Chantal Remillard playing violin, Hank Knox on harpsichord, Japter Linden leading the ensemble.

0: Box, Brandenburg Concerto number 5 in D with the group Arion led by Yapter Linden. I'm Lynn Warfel. Thank you so much for joining me.
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0: 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We'd like to send a special thanks to Virginia Lynch Dean and Jim Dean, Charlie and Terry Anderson, along with Marilyn and Bruce Sinclair, members of the leadership circle.
1: Some dance music by a composer of our time. She is Gabriela Lena Frank, and this is from her three Latin American dances.

0: Alondra de la Parra conducting the Philharmonic Orchestra of the Americas. That was Huapango by José Moncayo.
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0: from the Symphonie Fantastique by Hector Berlioz. That was the movement called A Ball. The San Francisco Symphony, conducted by Michael Tilson Thomas.
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1: A ballet, one of the best known, best loved, and most often performed, dates from 1871. The composer of the music, Léo Delibes. His inspiration? Well, that was a story by Ernst Theodor Amadeus Hoffmann, a short story called Der Sandmann. And the figure of Coppelia is just incredibly gorgeous and incredibly lifelike. But is she real? Here is a suite from the Ballet Coppelia, Heinz Fricke conducting the Berlin Radio Symphony.

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